0: 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Die ARD Schlagernacht. Is she really going out with him? Well, there she is. Let's ask her. Betty, is that Jimmy's ring you're wearing?
1: Gee, it must be great riding with him. Is he picking you up after school today? By the way, where's your...